Music is what feelings sound like. Music is the artist's inspiration and the perfection you don't have to be afraid of. Music in the soul can be heard by the universe. A journey about life, love, and emotions. 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

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This is how they feel alive. Fuck you.

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You gotta just go for it. Don't think about what comes after or what came before. You just gotta bend your knees, take a deep breath, and jump.